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1: 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Commercial fire alarm at Lakewell Seafoam Museum at 325 Scenic Highway South. 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
2: 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I'm advising patient crashed mini bike on the sidewalk. 2023.

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0: Yeah, we've searched the building. No hazards found. We've reset the fire alarm panel, and it seems to be staying in activated mode. However, we set off the motion detectors for the burglar alarm, and that's going off at this time.
1: All right, copy.
2: 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Going back to.
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1: There's going to be a lockbox on the front door. I'm going to send the code to your pager.
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1: Copy. 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
0: Yeah, copy.
2: Yeah.
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1: Can you make contact with DOS and just confirm that they're under control? We had a supervisor stop by the station earlier and told us that they were working on that. It's in a mine pit. They were going to cut lines around the top and that we weren't able to make access to it with any of our trucks.
0: All right, copy.
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0: 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Let's continue the first due. 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
1: 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I'll show you my for information.
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1: Medic 329, Whittier to Squad 1 with
0: Henry. Medic 329, Whittier to Squad 1.
2: Squad 1, go ahead.
0: You have traffic for me?
2: Yeah, I don't know if you're able to read the call. It sounds like it's probably going to be 140 Avenue A, apartment 1001. I believe 135 is at the doctor's office.
0: Copy, thank you.

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2: 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See the 35-year-old male, conscious and breathing, 21.
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0: Yes, ma'am. 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

Medic 222, ladder 23, both in place of station 6, medical alarm 2326, Lake James Way, Providence, Tech 6, 2121.

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1: 329, go for Squad 1. Medic 329, reporting advised she's unable to get up this time, but she did give us instructions on how to open the side door.
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2: Destination
1: 2132. Hey, Janine. Hey, Janine. 18, you show both units
0: 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Both units staged, 2132.
1: Squad 1.
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0: 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We're turning for Harf, Florida.
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0: 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Odor investigation at 1196 Smith Avenue South in Lakeland for Engine 24 and Battalion 1. TAC 9, 2140.
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3: Copy. I'm not for a fuel order. 1196 Smith Avenue South. It smells like gasoline in the area.
4: Yes, ma'am. We got a landline call from a citizen requesting fire and police to 1479 Avenue H Southwest due to a large bonfire.
0: I copy.
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0: I copy.
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3: Copy. Responding to a fuel odor, 1196 Smith Avenue South. Probably by the smell of gasoline. Come from the corner of Smith and Patterson.

flat tire at 1479 Avenue H Southwest in Winter Haven for Winter Haven Engine 4, Brush 5, Winter Haven Italian 1, TAC 8, TAC 8, 2143. Complete. 2143.

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1: 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You're out for an outside fire at 1479 Avenue H, Hotel Southwest. It's going to be a call into the station for Winter Haven Engine 2. Guys have a large bonfire. 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
1: 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Even outside fire, 1479 Avenue H, Hotel Southwest. Vehicle and sensation for where you're going to need to for a large bonfire. 1-4 Mile South, we'll call 2145.
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0: 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Rescue 218. Rescue 218. Responding Lakeland. Traffic responding Lakeland, 248.

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0: We're off in the area. We're investigating.
1: Copy, in the area investigating.
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0: 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Right.
1: Sure.
0: Did the caller give any more information? We're surveying the area. We're not finding anything as of right yet.
1: 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Just the smell of gasoline in that area on Patterson.
0: Got it. Burn and control, cancel the brush truck. It's going to be a legal burn. Homeowner is going to extinguish it.
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0: My apologies, wrong tax channel.
1: I copy. Medic 329.
0: 329, can you show us in route Winter Haven Hospital? One patient, one rider, please.
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1: Yes, sir. This is 24. Seems to be more of a neighborly dispute over somebody working on a car. There's going to be no hazards here. Runner control.
2: I got neighborhood dispute. 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
4: 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Reporting he's calling from out of state. Got a call from his brother who fell and is possibly on the floor. It's me, a 69-year-old male. 20 of these.

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1: 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We're still returning. 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

0: Structure Fire, Hooker Street, Old Highway 37, Bradley for Rescue 15, Medic 202, Battalion 6, Battalion 3, Ladder 15, Ladder 35, Engine 4, Engine 8, Engine 2, Tender 4, Air Truck 2, TAC 8, TAC 8, 2242.
1: Engine 8 responded. Battalion 6 responded. Ladder 15 responding.
2: Copy. Responding for sure. Production just got downgraded to an outside fire at Hooker Street and Old Highway 37. Unknown what is on fire.
1: They're going to the hospital by themselves now.
3: We're having a hard time getting information from the reportee. 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Thank you. Break dispatch to engine 6. Confirm me your route to stage.
1: That's affirmative.
3: Copy. Thank you. 2243.
0: Hey, copy. I'll show you responding. Your call's going to be on TAC 8.
4: Copy. Thank you.
0: You're welcome.
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6: I understand from the news that says fire in the area, possible grass fire. 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We had the supervisor stop by the station. Said it was in the pit, and it's that they're just cutting the line around the top of the pit and letting it burn.
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0: Battalion 3 responding.
1: Battalion 3, you can slow down, turn route. Possibly going to be the same fire DWF, is that on?

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0: 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I'll continue to monitor until about 6 confirms the TOS.
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0: Good morning.
2: 2:30.
0: Morning control.
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0: I copy, second unit.

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0: 222. 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
0: Rescue 471, dispatch.
1: Rescue 471.
0: Yes, ma'am. 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
0: Copy. 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
1: 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Yeah,

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1: 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Yes.
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1: 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I show you responding, select TAC 7.

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0: 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You can cancel Rescue 30.
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0: Medic 9.
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0: Assignment complete.
1: Complete, 39 after. Mm-hmm. 215, all units under control. All units in control, 39 after.

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0: Complete returning.
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1: Roger 30.
0: Yes, ma'am. Is PD attached to this call?
1: Negative.
0: I copy. Can you attach them in case this ends up being a psychiatric?
1: Copy. 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
0: Steven made entry to the residence. We found that the burner was left on with no flame. We've isolated the stove. We'll be under control. You can terminate it at your discretion. Myself and Engine 33 be under control.
1: I copy. Thank you for trying to dispatch.
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2: 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We're on.

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0: 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We're pretty advised they have an odor of gas inside of the building, single-family residential structure. 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
1: 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Patient 64-year-old male, conscious of breathing, also complaining of dizziness. 133.

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Exactamente, igual. Nine 31 in place of station 32, sick person, 927 Iowa Avenue North, unit number B Bravo 14, Lakeland Tax 6, 144.

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1: 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Actually responding for an allergic reaction at 3028 Rifle Range Road. 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
1: 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Allergic reaction, 3028 Rifle Range Road. 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
1: Winter Haven Engine 5, standby 1. I'll get back with the caller. Break, rescue 18. I copy. I show you responding.

0: 25 dispatch.
1: Morning, Evening Drive.
0: Yes, ma'am. We made contact with the reportee. There is no active fire or smoke. We're going to continue to investigate.
1: Yeah, copy.

0: Warhaven 5 to switch.
1: Warhaven 5.
0: Yes, ma'am. We were able to make it to the back of the property. There is no flames or fire. There is a limb that has gone down onto a live wire. There are no hazards currently. You will need Tico to come out to remove this limb as soon as possible.
1: All right, copy. We'll make Tico aware of the update. They are aware to be en route. They have an ETA of within 4 hours.
0: All right, 5 copies. Thank you. And the pole, I'm unable to get a pole number. It's just going to be in the back and the rear of this address.
1: All right, copy.

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0: 5 dispatch.
1: Marine 5.
0: Yes, ma'am. No hazards present. This is going to be a Chico issue. We're going to be complete.
1: Copy, no hazards present. Chico issue complete. 203.

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0: Yes, ma'am, we'll be headed out for the last time tonight to 7845 Margate for smoke investigation for about one.
1: Got me set that one.
0: What tack did you say, ma'am?
1: Standby one. Medic 232 backing up. 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
1: 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We're back en route to 7845 Margate for smoke investigation.
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2: We're clearing Lakeland Highlands. 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
1: All time.
3: Time one.
1: The time one.
3: I'll be around.
1: I copy. I show you en route for vehicle accident. Kathleen Road and Creekhaven Way. Reporters advising he was riding an electric scooter when he was hit by a vehicle. I'm still waiting for further.
0: Medic 232.
1: Medic 232.
0: All right,
1: covering. Covering 25.

First 45, then the rescue 6-1, be in rough stage. Unknown problem, 916 Edmund Avenue, Dundee, TAC 5, 266.

0: Later, 23. Lieutenant, route.
1: Hi, Captain. Nothing that's en route. Vehicle accident happening road, Creek Haven Way. Patient's a 27-year-old male. 257. 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He's 27-year-old male, conscious, breathing, 267.
0: What
1: is there to go? A lot of
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1: Should put this up. Copy both units en route, chest pain at 3761 Academia Avenue for a 23-year-old female, conscious and breathing.

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0: Team, we got one Foxtrot walking around. Move eyes on the news.
1: Copy on scene, one Oxygen walking around. We'll advise. 302.
0: 523 is Hudson.
1: 523.
0: Front team, we got one Oxygen walking around. Move eyes on the news.
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1: 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When are you in 54?

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1: It's quarter seven.
2: Yes, ma'am. Squad 7 is going to be assignment complete. Rescue center should be coming up momentarily. That'd be transporting one.
1: 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Here's Steve.

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Medic 329, Winter Haven, engine 5 in place, Winter Haven Station 1, fall 650, Lake Howard Drive, Northwest, apartment number 101, Lake Howard Heights, Winter Haven, TAC 7, 663.

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1: Dispatch to Rammer Squad 1, Medic 29. We were unable to get back landline. I've looked up calls for the last 2 years. Address showing for this phone number is going to be 912 25th Street Northwest.
2: Rescue 421 dispatch.
1: Rescue 421.
2: Yes, ma'am. We'll be taking that fall in place of the engine.
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3: 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We copy. I was looking on the map showing our call, and it states the Howard Johnson Hotel. If we're still attempting to get landline, can we confirm whether if it's the hotel, please? Thank you.

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0: 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I'm going to send the unit to the 25th Street address in Inwood. 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
1: 2-4, we copy. Thank you. 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
2: Diabetic problem, 3126 Winchester, State Loop, Lakeland, Tax 6, 713.
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0: You're welcome, 713.
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4: Engine
0: 421.
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0: 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We're even got one complete. 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
2: Hello, what is this?
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2: 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It's not needed, be complete.
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2: 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We'll take it. We'll have you be just put it on 6 feet.
3: 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Thanks, Smart.
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4: Five, dispatch.
0: 185.
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0: Morning, with Squad 1. 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
1: 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All right, copy. What's your ETA for the call? Disregard, we'll take it. Sorry, dispatch, show us around.
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2: 06, Marion Circle North, Fort Meade, PAC 4, 720.
1: Yes, 906 Marion Circle North over 9th Street Northeast. It's going to be a 2-year-old male, conscious and breathing with a head injury.
0: Report. We'll step it up for responding.
1: I copy.
0: Agent 5, go ahead.
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1: Okay,
0: you can start with 218 advisor. I'm going to take the call.
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Thank you, 763. Delta level fall, 906 Marion Circle North, Fort Lee, Pack 4, 727.

0: 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This is in reference to the patient that was just refusing. They're now advising CPR in progress.
1: Rescue 230, copy.
0: 10-4. A1, cardiac arrest, 110 Patterson Road, PAC 5, 729. Pain City Battalion Chief 1, this is going to be in reference to a 64-year-old male, not conscious, not breathing, CPR in progress. It's going to be at Fresenius Kidney Care, 110 Patterson Road.
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0: They stuck out. Have we put a helicopter on standby or anything yet?
1: Negative. Agent 761 on the scene. Mike 9 still responding.
0: If you would, go ahead and add Engine 10 to the call for the ALS, please.
1: I copy.

0: It's a 10. Engine 10 responding for ALS. That is Experian Circle North off of Knight Street Northeast, backing up 761. 2-year-old male patient that fell, not alert.
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0: 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Yes, ma'am. We're needing to stage for this call. Reference patients combated.
1: That's affirmative. Being at the stage.
0: 229, copy. You can show us staging.
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1: Morning, Vanessa 5.
0: Or complete. We'll take that call in or so.
1: Here, Frog 1.
0: Squad 1 and 5 just cleared in. We got it. We're on top of it.
1: Okay, we confirm you're going to stage for the combat patient.
0: That's right.
1: 4 5, you copy?
0: All right, copy. Clear.
1: Just like when I even enter 4, status check.
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1: 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Are you going to be standing by 33 phone? 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
1: 10-4. Indian reference, a 56-year-old male, conscious and breathing, vomiting blood. 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
0: 78. 4, 4, 4, 4, 4, 4, 4, 4, 4, 4, 4, 4, 4, 4, 4, 4, 4, 4, 4, 4, 4, 4, 4, 4, 4, 4, 4, 4, 4, 4, 4, 4, 4, 4, 4, 4, 4, 4, 4, 4, 4, 4, 4, 4, 4, 4, 4, 4, 4, 4, 4, 4, 4, 4, 4, 4, 4, 4, 4, 4, 4, 4, 4, 4, 4, 4, 4, 4, 4, 4, 4, 4, 4, 4, 4, 4, 4, 4, 4, 4, 4, 4, 4, 4, 4, 4, 4, 4, 4, 4, 4, 4, 4, 4, 4, 4, 4, 4, 4, 4, 4, 4, 4, 4, 4, 4, 4, 4, 4, 4, 4, 4, 4, 4, 4, 4, 4, 4, 4, 4, 4, 4, 4, 4, 4, 4

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1: We'll be assigned a plate.
0: Osmotic plate 806. And Ridermont Road for a 85-year-old female. They can see her sitting in a chair slumped over. She's not conscious, unknown breathing status, and they're unable to get inside. Law does have the call.

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1: Alright, copy. 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
0: 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It's going to be 1823 Lakeview Drive off Azalea. Law enforcement is responding. It's going to be reference to a 60-year-old female. She has been drinking. She's locked in the bathroom. It's going to be a third-party caller.
5: 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We'll go ahead and roll.
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1: 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It's going to be standby for further screen being stated.
0: 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Engine 17, Engine 19, Battalion 4, TAC 8, TAC 8, 840.
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1: Engine 37, a copy. I'll have you responding. It's going to be a reference to a 75-year-old female, conscious and breathing patient. So, call taker still getting additional. Rescue 28, responding. Testing Charlie level. It's going to be at 955 Forest Drive West off of Ivy Lane for a 81-year-old female, conscious and breathing.

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0: 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Automobile accident, Ernest Road, Highway 98 North, Medic 22, Engine 6, Italian 1, Pack 6, 911. 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
0: Just confirming that you're en route to the D of Austin.
1: You got a comment in ETA?
0: Copy. I'm going to try to get this traffic moving so you can make it down here because it's only one lane due to the construction. So just give us a few minutes.
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1: 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Thank you, rescue. 926.
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2: 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Thank you.
1: Copy 927.

0: 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Right, P10.
1: Yes, ma'am. Can you ask the caller to come to the door?
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0: 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Updates are advising the fire is in the kitchen, second floor. There are two animals trapped inside.
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1: Battalion 2, copy.
4: 38, we copy. All coming in, 212 is going to be to the left side.
1: Battalion 2, dispatch.
5: Battalion 2.
1: I'm on scene of a large four-story apartment structure. I got nothing showing from two of the sides. I'll advise.
5: Copy on scene, large four-story apartment structure, nothing showing from two sides. We'll advise 940.

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0: Battalion 2, dispatch.
2: Battalion 2.
0: I'm on the second floor now. I do have smoke in the stairwell.
2: I have you on second floor, smoke in stairwell.
3: Grand 4-1, medic 218, you can terminate.
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0: 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Thank you, go ahead.
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0: You can keep engine 38, rescue 38. 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
4: 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It's going to be at 1922 Matthew Court, office Huntley Hills Lane. It's going to be 83-year-old female, catch them breathing.

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0: 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Hey,
1: goodbye. Go ahead, Agent 5.
0: Yes, ma'am. Reading the notes. Are we needing the stage or a scene secure?
1: Negative. You need the stage. You are in Rescue 239. Stage.
0: Got copy. Thank you.
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0: 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Go ahead and proceed on scene.
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0: Crews have cleared the second floor of smoke. Residents have been advised to leave their doors open. 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You can show Battalion 2 if I'm complete.
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0: 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Engine 33.
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0: 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That's just my thought.
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1: Copy that, go on down Elm.
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3: 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We see that call 31 in our zone.
0: 31, we're pulling up empty now. Thank you, 32.
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1: Just confirming, sir, that you were en route. You hadn't put yourself en route yet.
0: 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Rescue 20, dispatch.
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I 01. 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
1: 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I'll have them come over.
0: 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Thank you.
1: 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I love you.
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0: 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Yeah, sure. 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We'll check them.
1: 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My apologies. 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
0: 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Reading the notes, patient's having some chest pain and some difficulty breathing. Doesn't appear to be any threats. We're going to go ahead and proceed on scene.
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0: Yes, ma'am. We are at the Vienna Square, and it looks like they're working on the gate, so it's open at this time. The workers are still working on it, so we're unable to close it.
1: 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Thank you for checking it.
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1: 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I'll be responding. It's going to be in reference to a 73-year-old male, conscious and breathing with heart problems.
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2: Is that your show is complete for the former call?
1: Ladder 42, that's affirmative. I cleared you at 1123.
2: Copy that.
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0: 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Big person, racetrack, 32886, Highway 27, Winter Haven, Pack 7, 1135.
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1: 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Thanks, 22.
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1: 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Racetrack 32886, Highway 27, Winter Haven. 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
0: C12, why are you calling for another cover call in your zone? Coming in with Psychiatric at 301 Stanley Avenue.
1: Yeah, we're 10 minutes away from our zone. We'll take it.
0: Copy. I'll show you around. Thank you.

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0: 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I'll have you en route this stage.
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1: Can you attach law enforcement reference the subject's notes on here on policy? He was transported to the hospital yesterday.
0: Lake Wilson Road, Loffman, TAC 5, 1151. Engine 20, I copy responding. Engine 20, it's going to be in reference to a motor vehicle crash in the vicinity of 8103 Lake Wilson Road, which is Wawa.

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3: 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He is conscious and breathing. Rescue 20, I'll have you responding to your motor vehicle crash. There's going to be 2 vehicles. It's going to be in the vicinity of the Wawa at 8103 Lake Wilson Road.
1: 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Thank you.
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3: Copy, 1156. 20 notes and walls ticket are advising that there's road blockage. They have it on their side. It says northbound from Lake Wilson to Osceola Polk Line is what's looking like is blocked. Not sure if that'll assist in helping you find their location, but law is on scene.
4: 5247. Roger, I copy. I should be on scene momentarily.
3: 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Engine 27.
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0: 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You can cancel up and cancel rescue 18, but if you would continue law enforcement, just have them in contact with them.
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0: 35 inches 17, breathing problem, 4235 Newland Lane, Winter Haven, Tech 7, 1159. 1959. Rescue 30 is transporting to the heart of Florida.
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0: 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Rescue 14, go ahead.
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3: 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Rescue 35 responding, death level breathing problems. 4235, Newland Lane.
0: Kane City Engine 2, you have very low volume. I did copy, you're on scene. 12 o'clock.
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0: 2.
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1: Hey, 229. 229. 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
1: 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Thank you, 229.
0: 229, do you copy additional?
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2: 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You're clear.
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5: Yes, I'm here. 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
4: 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They're updating now. It's going to be at Charleston Avenue North and 1st Street Northeast. Supervising multiple vehicles involved. No one trapped or pinned. No one ejected. There is road blockage.
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5: 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Negative, unit wrong.
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2: 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We're taking Thornhill from 540, sir.
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2: 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Rescue 45, dispatch.
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1: 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We are right next to the Chipotle.
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1: Payne
0: City Engine 2, our copy. I'll have you responding 1215.
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1: Payne City Battalion 1.
0: Payne City Battalion 1.
1: Responding.
0: Payne City Battalion 1, I copy. I'll have you responding. I'm trying to check this. It looks like law enforcement's already on scene, under control. I'm trying to see if it initially came in as a motor vehicle crash with no injuries, and that might be why. That's affirmative. That's why we did not have it initially. They've requested us out to check one of the, there's a two-month-old baby that was there that was involved, so law enforcement's requested us come out and route to check them out.
1: Hi, copy. You can put me Meyer in the call.
0: 10-4.
3: Okay, you'll be glad I'm on track.

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2: Pershing, battalion 4th.
3: Battalion 4th is out.
2: At 34th Street Northwest and Avenue Stanley Northwest. 40th is towards 34th Street Northwest. Unknown. It's going to be, they have it listed that it's going to be in the driveway of the Miracle Toyota, but that doesn't appear to be at the same location that this is listed.
4: Copies. Miracle Toyota is at the intersection of 8th and 27th.
2: 10-4, thank you. My map shows it to the north of that, so I was a little confused.
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6: 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We can take that call from 29. 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Thank you, 229. Going back to 2.
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1: 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Unknown problem, 1586 Highway 17 South Fort Lee, Tac 4, 1220.

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1: 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It's going to be an unknown problem. 1586 Highway 17 south off of Lynn Road.
2: Engine 10, unknown problem. 1586 Highway 17 south Fort Meade, TAC 4, 1220.
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1: Copy. It's going to be an unknown problem. 1586 Highway 17 south up Lynn Road. We have a caller at landline requesting medical attention. Our 1037 can't understand what he's saying, he or she is saying. We do have Lowell responding as well.
3: You guys can terminate. We're under control.
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0: 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Battalion 4, go ahead, sir.
1: Chief, you're under control. Let me tell the setbacks. 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He's got a tractor here and a water hose. Keeping an eye on it.
0: Thanks for the update. Great. Battalion 4 dispatch. You can mark me complete.
2: 1223. 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Notated that you're monitoring.
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0: 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Meets all the requirements. I let him know to make sure that he wasn't burning at night.
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0: 29, is that?
1: Medic 29.
0: If I'm able to walk up to the station, the individual is wanting Winterhaven PD to come to our station to make a report. He's a 65-year-old male, wearing a black shirt, khaki pants. I'm sure as to what the report is referencing.
1: Can you find out?
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1: 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Lady 29.
2: Individual is refusing to tell me. He's just stating he wants PD here to file a report.
1: To confirm you're at station 29, I'm remaining with correct.
2: Yes, ma'am, that's affirmative.
1: And you're confirming he does not need medical.
2: That's affirmative.
1: I mean, thank you.

0: 29 as well.
1: 29.
0: Yes, ma'am. The individual stated that he's going to sit at the corner of Avenue D Northwest and 3rd Street waiting for Leo.
1: Is he in a vehicle?
0: Negative. He's walking.
1: I mean, that's going to be a white male, 65 years of age, wearing a black shirt.
0: Yes, ma'am. That's affirmative.
1: Copy. Thank you.
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0: 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Probably going to be inside for the reporting. 2763.
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0: 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He can't rescue. We're on top of the call.
1: 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Just to the call. 1240. 1240. 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

0: 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Can you confirm the apartment number? There's no 23. It's all 200 and above.
1: Ten four. I'll verify.

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Thank you. 1316.

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1: 10-4, I'll copy. 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
3: 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Time six, dispatch. Be complete. 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
0: 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We'll have LG control.
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0: following this match.
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0: 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Can you advise being canceled?
1: Affirmative. We talked to her.
0: Back up. It's most sweet.
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1: 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Rescue 45. 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
1: 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I have 29 just cleared at Winnehaven Hospital.
0: We're right on the call. We're 5 minutes out.
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0: Tiasu Choking, 110 Pinto Lane, known at 6201 North Ridge, Tech 5, 1351.
1: Battalion 2, Zero.
0: Battalion 2, I copy. This is going to be in reference to a one-year-old. The patient choked on a piece of plastic bag. They are advising they're no longer choking. Law enforcement also has the call reference age of the patient.

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0: 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It should be out actually for about 2 hours.
1: 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Thank you. 1352.

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0: Trumpy, you're welcome. That had traffic when I had traffic. I did not copy yours.
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3: 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They'll be heading en route LZ to Lakeland now.
4: Heli's off the ground to Lakeland, 1403. 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We're complete from this call. 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
4: They're waiting to be picked up by a specialized company. 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
5: Copy, complete.
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0: 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All occupants are out. 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
1: 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At 216, backing up 16 from traffic accident, Bridgers Avenue West and Main Street, South Flint, Tech 7, 1444.
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1: Complete, 1451.

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0: You can show me a assignment complete. 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We'll be transporting one momentarily.
1: Copy. I have you completed 465.

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1: Rescue 14.
0: Rescue 14, just updating. We are still on that delay.
1: 10-4, still on that delay, 1455. Turn on destination, 1455.
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Alright, just go ahead. Yes, sir, you guys can terminate. I got it. Copy. Dispatch, you can show us complete.

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1: Hey,
2: this is
1: Beth. I'm copy. It's going to be a fall at 2449 Ridgeview Drive off of Northview Court. It's going to be referenced to a female that fell backwards. Trying to get further at this time.

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0: Yes, ma'am. The cat's showing us on scene. We're still around.
1: 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Departing.
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1: 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Report is advised in a fourth of an acre on fire that's spreading to the southeast.

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1: Engine of Rush 24 are on scene. We've got a small area, smoky, with some flames showing. We'll advise on the size momentarily.
2: I copy. On scene, small area, smoke and flames showing. We'll advise.

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0: 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It seems to be broken down.
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6: Or two shows enough.
2: 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At 1543.
7: 234 Battalion 6, motor vehicle accident, Florida Avenue South, Polk Parkway, Lakeland, Tax 6, 1543.
6: Got 6, I'm in route.
1: Battalion 6, going to be a motor vehicle crash at the Polk Parkway, on Florida Avenue at the Polk Parkway, unknown injuries, they're going to be in the southbound lane, try to get further this time, Lakeland's aware.
6: 6, I copy. This is also, that search for that's coming in, is that going to be county or Lakeland?
1: Looks like it's going to be 24 station, that's New Tampa Highway and Amick.
6: All right, I copy. So we can clear me from the vehicle crash, add me to the structure fire, please. Closer to that.
1: I copy that, 6. So you complete.
8: 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Never mind, I see note.
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6: I got it.
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10: Copy, we're responding to structure fire, 5070 New Tampa Highway, apartment 914. Advising smoke visible in the first bedroom when you enter. No further on notification of where that bedroom is. 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
7: 223, Battalion 6, Battalion 3, Ladder 23, Engine 6, Engine 2, Ladder 35, Tender 23, Air Truck 38, Heavy 9, all units for TAC 8, TAC 8, 1546.
10: 10 far.
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11: 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Sounds clear.
10: Copy, responding, structure fire, 5070, New Tampa Highway, apartment 914, smoke visible.
1: Which is complete. 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
1: 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Thank you, though. 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
0: 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LP and LSD are on scene. We'll advise on injuries.
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6: Copy responding structure fire 5070 New Tampa Highway, apartment 914, rescue 24 just went on scene. 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
0: No injuries. We are 211 pounds. 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
2: Rest 24, Battalion 3.
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2: 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We got a light haze inside the Bravo side structure. 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
3: Alright, copy. 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
0: I copy all units on tech 8. 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
1: Copy, break, Winter Haven 5, dispatch, you copy, it's going to be a change of location, it's going to be the Florida Garden Motel.
0: That's affirmative.
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0: 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Train derail, Lowe's 2301, Highway 92 West, Arbondale, TAC 9, 1601.
3: Battalion 420 dispatch, I'm responding.
0: Copy, sir. How are you responding to the train crash behind Lowe's, 2301 Highway 92 West? They're advising it was a train versus a black minivan. Everyone jumped out of the vehicle before getting hit, the van.
1: Okay.
4: Dispatch, you can add us to the call and show us on scene. We do have train and black SUV. Heavy damage, but looks like all occupants are out of the vehicle.
0: Copy, sir. 1502. G421.
3: Should be responding. Was this an Amtrak train or a CSX train?
0: Rescue 421, what kind of train is on scene, sir?
4: Rescue 421, it is an Amtrak train, the Pacolet River train, Amtrak.
3: 10-420 to Rescue 421, see if you can make contact with a conductor. Just confirm if there's any injuries on the train.
4: Rescue 421, copy.
1: C-422, dispatch.
0: C-422.
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0: Copy, 1603. Otter 421 responding. Copy, how are you responding, 1603? Copy. 922.
5: We're on scene. If you could mark it in the chat, I'm having internet issues. Also, do we have a fire unit coming?
0: Flying at 1603. Fly 37.
6: Ladder 42 is going to be complete.
0: Ladder 42 complete, 1603.

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1: Battalion 420.
0: I'm on scene.
1: On scene.
0: I'll go ahead and establish command all advice.
1: Copy, sir.
0: CSX been notified.
1: Copy, getting it too.
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1: 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I'll advise Tech 9.
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1: 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Finally, for the writer, 1607.
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2: 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We're just passing the parkway.
1: 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Dispatch Rescue 6.
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1: I copy. Rescue 28, you can clear. 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For 6 Delta, it was going to be in Donovan Trace. Patient's a 7-year-old female.
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0: 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Rosie 15.
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0: Contact Red Cross. Have them contact me, please, on the back phone.
1: Actually, they're going to ask what needs are needing to do that.
0: Multiple families are going to be displaced. We've had an isolated power in these buildings.
1: I copy, I'll let them know.
0: Possible needs are going to be food and shelter.
1: I copy. And do you have an approximate number of family members?
0: I'm going to give you an approximate 10 right now.
1: I copy. I'll let them know.

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0: 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I can take that outside fire and 24 again.
1: 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It's going to be on TAC-10.

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0: 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Yes, ma'am. What tack is that, Brushfire?
1: Tack 10.
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0: pray for 911 here, but I'm sure you can not bring us there. Church is going to ambulate downstairs. Hi, 216.
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0: 1645. Rescue 23.
1: Rescue 23, we copy. We're about the same distance. Do you want to take it?
0: Medic 231, do you copy?
2: 231, we copy that. Thank you, 23.
0: 1646.
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1: 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You're clear, 1655.

0: 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We're complete. Patient refusal AMA. 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
1: Negative, you're clear.
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Pain City Tower 1, lightning strike at 1266. 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
1: 10-4, I copy. This is going to be... Trying to see what, it's in there as a, okay, it's due to a lightning strike. Reporting's advising no flames nor smoke are visible. Unknown what the lightning contacted.

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0: 26, engine 26, this person at 2229 EV Street, Flat Top 5, at 1720. Dispatch, Haines City Tower 3, this is going to be just a lightning investigation. Lightning went off in the area, unknown what it contacted at the 1266 Tagliamento Lane.
1: Haines City Tower 1, copy.
0: 10-4. My apologies to Haines City Tower 1. Medic 29, I want to have an injury 44 assault being route to stage of 409 Parker Lane, Northeast, Let Tax 7 at 1729.

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0: Responding.
2: Hi, copy. It's actually going to be Winter Haven Battalions. I'll have them towed for it if you want to clear.
0: Understood. 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
0: How are you responding?
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0: Copy, still complete. 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I'll continue.
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1: 10-4. Dispatch to Haines City Tower 1, it's possibly going to be a transformer, sir.
0: Haines City Tower 1, can you repeat? My apologies.
1: It's going to be possibly a transformer, sir.
0: Tower 1, copy.
1: 1733.

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1: 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Your patient's going to be a 76-year-old female who's conscious and breathing at 17.4.

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2: 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She's responding.
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3: 1736.

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2: 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Nothing else is due to set off the alarm. So you can go ahead and show me complete.
1: 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TAC 8 cleared on monitor at 1736. Oh, copy. Splinter number 4, en route. 929, see in traffic. 1737.
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0: Yes, ma'am. Both units are under control. You go ahead and cancel 18 about 1.
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0: Ravens 4 to 100 Squad 1. We got a call. We're pulling up on screen now. 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
0: 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No smoke, no flames. We do have one line across the roadway.
1: Eugenia 3.

0: 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Destination.
1: Griffin Road, number 110. Indiana, 78-year-old male, unconscious, Raven.
2: AT-22, chest pain, 720 Central Park Circle, lot 108, Lakeland, tax 6, 1804.

0: 242 Ladder 42, unknown problem, 1009 Tuscan Hills Boulevard, Northridge, TAC 5, 1804.
1: Destination, 1805.
2: Ladder 58 appears to be a low-hanging cable line. We've got traffic stopped on the south end. Do we have an ETA on law enforcement?
3: Obviously, my just one.

0: Italian 2, unknown problem. 1009, Tuscan Hills Boulevard, Northridge, check by 1807. Italian 2, I copy. I'll have you en route. Be advised, this is going to be at 1009 Tuscan Hills Boulevard. The operator advised that it sounded like a child crying on the line. Sounded like they said possibly that their mother is signal 7. Law enforcement also has the call. You can stage your units at your discretion, and if you'll advise if you're going to be staging, I will let law enforcement know for sure that we're staging.
1: Yes, ma'am. Go ahead and have the unit stage.
0: 10-4. 10-4, I copy. Ladder 42, Rescue 42, you copy?
2: 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Show a stage.
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2: 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I'll have you responding this evening in reference to a 78-year-old male conscious and breathing with difficulty.

0: C-36, engine 36, battalion 5, penetrating trauma, 407, Maltby Lane, Lake Alfred, TAC 7, 1815.
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0: Battalion 5.
1: TAC 10 for that code shop.
0: That's affirmative. Right now, it's just going to be on TAC 7's main.
1: Yeah, I'll go to 7. Thank you.
0: You're welcome. Breathing problem. Wilson Avenue North, Oxford Boulevard, Bartow, TAC 4, 1860.
1: 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Do we have any additional on this call?
2: It's going to be a 17-year-old male with a gunshot wound to his lower leg.
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0: 1816.
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0: Good night, Natasha.
1: Night, night.
0: Yes, ma'am. I'm looking at the notes from Barso Fire. It says patient does not have medical exception. Visual is complete.
1: I copy.
0: Medic 9, dispatch.
1: Take 9.
0: Yes, ma'am. 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Are there any calls on yourself?
1: Negative. You're all clear.
0: I copy. Thank you so much.
1: RSQ 35.
2: We're still on route. 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
0: Night,
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1: 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It's going to be in reference to a 77-year-old female, conscious and breathing. 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
2: Smoke investigation, Engine 8 Battalion 6, at Highway 60 West and Coronet Road, Willow Oak, Tech 8, 1903.
1: Battalion 6 en route. Light smoke, Highway 60 West, Coronet Road, advising smoke investigation, caller's not on scene, smoke is visible, not knowing where smoke is coming from, caller able to see through the smoke, smoke is white, 924.
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0: 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We're going to be assignment complete, Point Sienna. 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

0: 26, engine 6, battalion 1, traffic collision at 6035 Norton Road, unit 25, Providence, stack 6, rank 30.
1: Engine 6, engine and rescue 6 are both responding.
0: I copy both units responding. Great, medic 22, confirming you want the delta level chest pain at Kitty Wake Drive.
2: Yes, sir.
0: I copy, break 222, copy. 1070, Van Fleet Drive, east of the RVs. R to attack 4, 931. Battalion 1, I copy, interrupt vehicle accident at 6035 Norton Road. Phase 2 location, unable to make contact. They were able to hear a car door and some movement. 1200 Highway 37 South, Bradley, TAC 8, 931.
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0: Copy. Both is responding. Lightning strike. Now advising. Brush fire. 11200 Highway 37 South, Mosaic, caller advised, smoke and flames visible, flames are outside, caller is on scene, small area burning, 1933.
1: In 6. Vegetation fire on for engine 4.
0: That's going to be TAC 8, sir. TAC 8. Thank you. 934.
1: Have me the call, please. 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
0: Copy. Adding you to the call, sir. Now turn into a brush fire at 11200 Highway 37 South Mosaic. Advising smoke and flames visible. Flames are outside. 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
2: Right, 217. Copy, 1934.

0: 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Note advising, main plant entrance will be best. 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
1: Copy. For sure, copies. Confirming the set, the four corners mine.
0: This was turned over from Highlands advising Mosaic.
1: I copy. You notified to your left, please.
0: Copy. Notifying DOF. Do you need units en route from DOF?

0: Yes, sir. They can start you in strike.
1: Mission contact 1835. It's meeting DOS units responding.
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0: Yes, ma'am. We're complete. No patient. Are there any calls in that zone?
1: Negative at this time. You're welcome. 5244.

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1: Traffic
2: Battalion 3 en route, outside fire, 2318 Don Heights Drive, advising next door, burning debris, looks like we'll be getting out of control, 9247.
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3: 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Brush light en route, outside fire, 2318 Don Heights Drive, advising in the front yard next door, looks like possibly getting out of hand, 1948.

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1: Repeat.
0: Come jump in the brush with me. We're going to follow him back and get eyes on this. Tender 4 and Engine 4, stage right here.
2: Sending
1: 222. In Raleigh, come on, vision.
2: I'll be in Raleigh, Lane 1941.
0: I copy. Mosaic Rip Advise is about 50 acres right now. It's on top, or it's in a clayed out dam. Anything that gets back in there is going to sink. So they're going to have to cut a line around the top like they usually do. It's going to be a forestry operation, but we'll get eyes on it here in just a moment.
3: I copy. Forestry operation. Dispatch, if you would pass that on to them, that the fire is in a clay pit and we will not have access. They'll have to cut lines.
2: Copy, make you up aware, about 50 acres in a clay pit, left cut lines, 1950.

0: engine four to Mat 6. You remember where it was last time in that, the on top of the dikes or the berms where it's in the four different sections?
1: That's from this main road that goes in. They were to the west, northwest.
0: That's correct, sir. It's going to be the same spot.
1: Copy that. Just put eyes on it. We're not going to commit anything to it. We'll get Forrester out here to deal with the situation.
2: Pass through dispatch.
3: Professor.
2: I'm on scene. We do have a fire in the front yard. Looks like it's just a small controlled burn. All violence.
3: Copy on scene. Fire front yard. Small control. We'll be making contact. 1951.

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0: First 4-5-6, when you get to where tender 4 is, proceed past that. You'll take your first right, then a left across the tracks, then you just follow that poly pipe up to the top of the hill. That's where we are.
1: Rescue 6, dispatcher.
2: Rescue 6.
1: You can show us responding. 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
0: Look through. I think they're going to have to deploy the tractors back there where you are and drive it back. Their tractors may be able to make it back if they have four-wheel drive.
2: Copy,
0: trust,
2: please.
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0: Sir, DOF is aware of the updates in Clay Pit and having to cut lines and unable to be accessed.
1: Copy that. Thank you, ma'am.
0: You're welcome and interesting.

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0: We're on scene. It's approximately 50 acres burning right now. Heavy fuel, slow moving. The pit that it's going to be in is F2B. It's approximately 1,000 acres of old clay settling pond.
2: At 814 Kentucky Avenue North, Pablo House, Lakeland, Tactics, 929.
1: Heavy fuel, slow moving, approximately 1,000 acres, old clay pond.
0: Push forward about 6.
3: Thanks, go ahead, sir.
0: Yes, sir. Sends my size up, sends this old clay pond. It's going to probably burn right up to the road that surrounds it. There's some short grass leading to a dirt road. DOF can come put eyes on it, but I don't think we're going to be able to drive in there at all. It's pretty wet and very soft.
3: Hey, can I copy?
0: The Mosaic Rest is aware that it's probably going to be burning through the night. The DOF has to come out and monitor it.
3: All right, copy. Whenever I get a tractor and plow on scene, if I need to, I'll load them up and take them out to the fire scenes, or I'll have you do that.
0: I copy. Yeah, we're going to come back out.
3: That's received.